And the days are only getting a little crazier, so. Good grief. What is going on? What is going on? Oh, Daddy's tired. Okay, let's go over the songs that we just played. I have to go to my... By the way, y'all, just want to say, if you have not looked at my, like, show page on the radio station website, highly recommend. Highly recommend. Yeah, go give it a read through. It might simultaneously tell you everything you need to know about my show, and at the same time tell you absolutely nothing. It might just leave you with more questions, which is also, it's great. Whatever rumors you've heard about me, they're all true. Actually, they're worse. So these are just a few of the reviews, if you will. So started at the top of the hour with a version of Domi Falastini that I thought was the Muhammad Asif one, and it wasn't. They had the same album cover, you understand. So we actually started with Money by Alan Cumming from Cabaret, Mine by Finem, The Seed by Aurora, Fake You by Yoke Lore, a cover of Electric Love by Paravi Das, Found You / Me by Good Neighbors, Million Dollar Baby by Tommy Richmond. That song will forever hold one of the most prized spots in my heart. It has a very, like, deep core memory for me of when the Queenspiracy, that's Dream Queen, Little Queen Trash Mouth, and myself, we all went to New Orleans together, and we had such a time. But that song was blasting when we were, like, walking through a very, like, brightly lit alley on our way to do some karaoke, like we do. So imagine that when you listen to that song. After that was My Girls by Animal Collective. And then, babe, then we heard the original Domi Falastini by Muhammad Asif. After that, the computer didn't get it right, but it usually doesn't clock this one. After Muhammad Asif, we heard a beautiful collaborative banger by Hatari and Bashar Murad. And I don't speak a whole lot of Arabic. I am learning, but one of the first phrases I ever learned was Ana Somid Mishra Anhani, which means I am steadfast, I will not bow down. That came from the Hatari Bashar Murad song, Cleffy Somid. Such a good song. The video is amazing. Guys, do yourself a favor. Go check out the video. It's so good. After that was Long Distance by Sam Galatry, Counting All the Starfish by Kitty, Shameful Game by Pale J, Under the Stars by Aquamarine, and that last jam that we had to kind of cut off was Compromised by Tim Atlas. Love it. Love it. Big fan. Of my own work? Can you believe it? I know. Okay. We're going to do... Sorry, I got far away for a second. We're going to do some little community PSAs for you. Starting with the Madrid Community Tool Shed. The Madrid Community Tool Shed is open on Sundays between noon and 4. The tool shed is located behind KMRD at 2870 Highway 14
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Blue Gate, site of KMRD, can't miss it. The tool shed operates like a lending library with the ability to borrow up to 2 power tools and 4 hand tools on a weekly basis. 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For more information, you can contact Shelby. 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Love you. 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Thank you, Shelby, for all of the work that you've done to make that possible. That is such an incredible resource for people in our community. Myself having benefited from it very recently, can confirm. Tool shed, so sick. Love it. Let's talk about free little pantries. Madrid has 2 free little pantries. One is located in front of KMRD. Remember what I said a minute ago? Blue Gate. And the other is at the corner of Highway 14 and Firehouse Lane in the bush, where we do karaoke in the bush, babe. You know where it's at. Anyone is welcome to take what they need 24 hours a day and leave items for others. Accepted items are unopened, non-perishable foods, toiletries, and paper products. 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We love our Madrid Food Program. 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
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We love you. We love you for listening. You're great. You're beautiful. And your teeth look sharp. Your claws look dangerous. And the townspeople whisper your name in hushed tones, babe. I'm so proud of you. You're doing great. Keep going, okay? Ooh. Let's keep it moving with some music. And then I'll pop in before the last bit of the Gospel of Death. We'll say goodnight. Probably not do the full goodnight. I know, babe. I'm sorry. We're going to make it quick. We're going to jump back in with one of my absolute favorites. But I say that about almost every song. So can you guess who it is? I wonder if you can guess who it is. Babe, guess.

0: 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Going to Graceland.
1: Such a lovely color. Cover. How hot was it today? Anyway, such a lovely cover of Graceland, done by Justin Townes Earl, RIP, you absolute legend. Let's talk about what we just listened to. And then I'm going to do some quick goodnights. And then the Utopian Cow Mothership is going to be landing at the top of the hour. So definitely stick around for that, like, obviously. We started at the top with Hold My Head by Kenny Beats. Love me some Kenny Beats, babe. I love it. I love it so much. After that was Tell Me Pretty Lies by Stacy. Stay, S-A-T-Y-C-S-E-A. Disco by Surf Curse. Dumb Love by Neil Francis. My God Has a Telephone by the Flying Stars of Brooklyn, featuring, is it Aaron Fraser? They didn't include him on the thing, apparently. After that was Black Leaves by Kirby. Stay in My Corner by The Arcs. No One Does It Like You, Department of Eagles. Make You Mine by Best Coast. Sleight of Hand by Duff Thompson. That one gets me every damn time. And then we ended with the cover of Graceland by Justin Townes Earl. Thank you so much for joining me this evening on The Gospel of Death here on KMRD LP, Madrid, New Mexico. I have been your host, the Saint of Desire and Rage, the Queen of Bones. I will be back next week. And we need to talk about the merger, babe. We need to talk about the merger because... Are you serious? This is like what supervillains do in movies. Anyway, that's for next week. Not going to talk about it now. Definitely can't fit that in the next 15 minutes, and we're not going to try. I do what I can, babe, and I can't do much these days because this heat is insane. Please drink water. Like, if you can hear my voice right now, you're probably within the vicinity. Drink some water, babe, please. It is so damn hot out there. Wonderful. Good. Yes. Great talk. Okay. So we're going to work our way out with Little Black Keys, some Wallows, hopefully some Tom Waits. And then there's, if you're lucky, if you behave, there's some Southern Culture on the Skids for you at the very end. I know. I'm a spoilers kind of gal. What can I say? Okay. This is going to be a little bit serious considering that we didn't really talk very much for very much of the show, but I think it is important for people to understand with absolute clarity, okay? Black folks do not hang themselves from trees. Do you understand me? Black folks do not hang themselves from trees. Black kids deserve to grow up. They deserve to have a future. They deserve to have a life. Really, if you look at the bare bones of this country, the things that have happened over all of this time, yeah, babe, the whole time, you will see that none of those old tactics ever actually went away. They just evolved. It's always been this way. Make no mistake. It has always been this way, and it has to end. This is absolutely unconscionable. And that seems to be a lot of the things in the world today. So hold tight, babe, because I know it's bad now. It's gonna get worse. But silver lining, my love, the only way out is through. Yeah, that's not great. But not only is the only way out through, the only way through is together. We got this. We got this. Not me, not you, not I, not him, not them. We got this. If we got each other, we're going to be all right. The waves might get a little thrashy, but we're going to be all right. Because if we don't have hopes for a brighter future, then we have nothing to actually work towards. So we have to imagine a better future for everyone, because that is the only way we achieve it. Only way out is through. Only way through is together. Don't talk to the cops. There it is. Bing. All right, babe. Love you. I'd say see you next week, but that's not how radio works. I know how it works. Okay.

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1: Yes, that's the one.
0: Every Saturday night from 7 to 9 p.m. with me, Jimmy Damaro, as the host?
1: Was it particularly traumatic?
0: What? That dream of yours.
1: Not at all.
0: And everyone's welcome to be a part of it.
1: Okay, Jimmy, that's great. Now let's get you some meds, okay?
2: Well, all right. Gotcha.

0: Yes, indeed. Get down in 3D, people. Welcome, welcome, welcome aboard. It's the Utopian Cow Mothership. I am your host and musical captain, Jimmy Nemaroff, here with you for the next 2 hours. First of all, I'd like to thank the Queen of Bones for holding it down for the last 2 hours on the Gospel of Death. Absolutely. Tonight, here on the Mothership, it's Weekend at Bernie's. No, sorry, it's not Weekend at Bernie's. It's Spa Day with Mitch McConnell. Yes. We're spending time with Mitch McConnell. He's really a lot of fun. He's very misunderstood. He doesn't complain. In fact, he doesn't say much of anything. All we have to do is change his drool bucket every once in a while. And then we just dress him up and take him out from place to place. And right now, we're on our way to have a spa day with Mitch. I mean, nothing wrong with that. We all need one. But let's get right into it. As we get Mitch transported, let's listen to a little Frank Zappa. Hope you're having a good Saturday night, people. Here we go.
1: The Muffin Man is seated at the table in the laboratory of the Utility Muffin Research Kitchen. Reaching for an oversized chrome spoon, he gathers an intimate quantity of dried muffin remnants, and brushing his scapular aside, proceeds to dump these inside of his shirt. He turns to us and speaks. Some people like cupcakes better. I, for one, care less for them. Arrogantly twisting the sterile canvas snoot of a fully charged icing anointment utensil, he puts forth a quarter-ounce green rosette. Let's try that again. He puts forth a quarter-ounce green rosette near the summit of a dense but radiant muffin of his own design. Later, he says, Some people, like cupcakes exclusively, while myself, I say, there is not, nor ought there be, nothing so exalted on the face of God's gray earth as that prince of foods, the muffin.

0: Hey, this is your clone. Hey, who's Nigel Farage?
1: Oh, hey, clone.
0: Well, he's that British guy. Why do you ask?
1: He's here with Rob Lobb. They're hunting me.
0: Hunting you?
1: Yes, they're chanting, Jimmy's clone must be unalived. Personally, I think just saying die sounds much better.
0: They're hunting you on your island?
1: I know. How rude. And they're in war paint and with kilts and bagpipes.
0: Well, did something happen?
1: Well, I mean, we were in the middle of diplomatic relations when all of a sudden Nigel Farage turned into my Aunt Nancy.
0: What?
1: I mean, he was reptilian in form. And he said, menacingly, Jimmy, he said, I'm going to get you, Jimmy Tomorrow's clone. All of you. And then he hung up. And then in 12 hours, he appeared on the island.
0: Wow. Well, let me call Jesus. He'll probably know what to do.

0: the volume, and you can hear other Sugar play just for you. 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Fix it!
1: 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And if you're not, you're a square.
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Ah, oh, so good. That's low straight jackets. Space mosquito. Oh. And boy, if you missed the show on Thursday night, it was a free show at the Plaza. Low straight jackets. I mean, oh, so good, so good. And before that, Fix Me, Black Flag. And then before Black Flag was The Zipper by Swamp Zombies, my friends from Orange County, California. The Swamp Zombies, check them out. And we started the whole set off with Frank Zappa with a little Captain Beefheart on vocals. The Mothers of Invention doing Muffin Man. And if you're just joining us, welcome back to the Utopian Cow Mothership. We're having spa day here with Mitch McConnell. Right now, Mitch is having a mani-pedi. And we're thinking of going with the blood red to kind of bring out more life to Mitch's overall look. You know what I mean? And after we do Mitch's nails, we're thinking about getting him a deep tissue massage and maybe a yogurt facial. What do you think about that, Mitch? Well, he didn't say no. So I think we're going to take that as a yes, Mitch. And by the way, you're looking better already. More relaxed, rejuvenated, peaceful. We still haven't gotten him to be able to fog a mirror yet, but we're working on that. That's not important. Anyway, we'll let you know how it goes. For now, let's get back to the music, shall we? Oh, by the way, we're here till 9 o'clock tonight and every Saturday night. Here's the Butthole Surfers.

0: Hey, Jimmy, it's your clone. Did you get a hold of Jesus?
1: Oh, yeah. Let's see. He was at the nail salon.
0: And?
1: Well, I said go for the classic French tips, but he wanted something a little wilder. Why? What's up?
0: Jimmy, I'm still being hunted by Nigel Farage and Rob Lobb.
1: Oh, that's right. You know, I totally forgot to ask Jesus to intervene. Should I call him back?
0: Well, no. We're going to need more like a small army or something.
1: Well, I mean, isn't that a little overdramatic?
0: Well, Jimmy, I've got the Tate brothers trying to extort me. And now Nigel Farage wants to kill me. What would you do?
1: Let's see. You can't get an Uber because there's no cars or roads there. So, I don't know. Jump in the ocean?
0: But Jimmy, the cloners, they forgot to put the swimming gene in me.
1: Oh, yeah, that's right.

Yeah. That was King Gizzard and the Lizard Wizard, Catching Smoke. And before that was Twistin' Frenzy by Daddy-O Grande. A little Mexican surf music. And we started off that set with the Butthole Surfers doing Intelligent Guy. Anyway, welcome back to the Utopian Cow Mothership. I'm Jimmy Tomorrow with you till night and every Saturday night from 7 to 9 p.m. This week, we're having spa day with Mitch McConnell. After Mitch's mani-pedi, he got a deep tissue massage and a yogurt facial. And I'm telling you, he looks better. More alive than ever. But we still haven't been able to detect a pulse. So we're working on it. But, you know, I think Mitch is having a good time. So next up, we're going to go give Mitch a complete makeover. Haircut and all that. But, you know, first stop, we're going to go clothes shopping. I mean, why not? Let's go. Let's take him to TJ Maxx. And then we'll bounce over to Ross. See what we can find. I'm sure we can hunt down some cool upgrades for Mitch, you know? He's been looking a little stiff lately. Anyway, we'll let you know how it goes, people. I'm sorry. Here's the Kinks.

0: Now, hey, Jimmy, Dick York here.
1: Oh, hey, Dick. How's the comeback going?
0: Well, Jimmy, don't call the comeback. To be perfectly honest, it's a total disaster.
1: Why is that?
0: Jimmy, you sent us Mitch McConnell, for crying out loud. I mean, every night, every town, we gotta haul Mitch around, prop him up on stage with a drool bucket at his feet.
1: He's drooling now?
0: Well, sometimes. Well, that's a good sign. I mean, you gotta find the positives in these things, right?
1: All right,
0: well, one more night with Mitch, and then we're coming in with the heavy hitters.
1: Oh, that's great. Who you got?
0: Sammy Davis Jr. But Dick, he's been dead for... I know, Jimmy. This is a tribute act. He calls himself Sammy's Unroving Eye. If you know, you know.
1: Well, I suppose anything's better than Weekend at Bernie's.
0: You got that right, Jimmy.

Yes, indeed. That's the Mind Spiders with Running. Before that was Marlon Brando. Well, not Marlon Brando. That was the name of the song, Marlon Brando. It was actually by Black Randy and the Metro Squad. And then before that, Swans, Los Angeles, City of Death. I can vouch for that. I'm from LA. And we started out with the Kinks, the demo version of I Go to Sleep. Yeah, good little ditty there. Anyway, we're here at Ross Dress for Less, giving Mitch McConnell a wardrobe upgrade. Somehow, some way, we found a Pinky Doodle Poodle t-shirt and some neon green sneakers. And I must say, Mitch is looking rather, well, hip and years younger. All he needs now is a baseball cap that says F the government. So we're looking around for that. I'm not sure what we're going to find at Ross here, but we're going to keep looking. And I think after we get him a little haircut, some coif for you, we're going to buy him a pair of board shorts and go surfing. You guys want to take Mitch surfing? Thumbs up all the way around. So, yeah, we're going to do it, man. Anyway, we'll let you know how that goes. In the meantime, here's some more music. This is Orb. You are right.

0: In 2017, a man left his minimum wage job at Ace Hardware and at 57 years old, embarked on a wondrous new journey to travel the world in a secondhand balloon. That man is Jimmy Tomorrow. 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
1: Exit.

Gracias.

Yeah, that was the Nils, Young Man in Transit from 1987. And I believe Artifix Records, the label that one of my bands, The Outsiders, is on, I believe they just did a re-release of the Nils. I should double check that, but if you get a chance, Artifix Records, excellent label, specializing in OG punk rock. Before that were the Deadbeats, Brainless. The very first concert I ever saw, a punk concert at the Whiskey A Go-Go, was the Deadbeats and the Screamers. Fantastic show. And before that, the Residents did the classic James Brown song, Man's World. And before that were the Psychedelic Porn Crumpets doing High Visceral. Check that band out if you haven't already. Gave you a little taste there. And we started out that set with Orb. You Are Right. Welcome back to the Utopian Cow Mothership, everybody. We're hanging out with Mitch McConnell. We're at the beach. Mitch is getting surf lessons. Well, kind of. I don't know. Hey, you might have to just lay him down on the surfboard. No, I don't think he's able to stand on his own. Anyway. I'm Jimmy DeMauro here with you till 9 o'clock tonight and every Saturday night from 7 to 9 p.m. here on 96.9 FM, KMRD LP, Madrid, New Mexico. So, yeah, we started out. We had spa day with Mitch. We did a clothing makeover. And now we're at the beach giving Mitch some surf lessons. I mean, I don't know. We'll see how that goes. I'll let you know. Here's the Animals with Hey Jip.

Woman, can't you hear my heartbeat? 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Ah, can't you give my heartbeat? I just need some of your love, girl. I need some of your love now. Yes, I do. Can't you hear my heartbeat? Can't you hear my heartbeat?

0: Could I interest you in war bonds?
1: War bonds? Who is this?
0: My name is Steve, Jimmy. And it's a pleasure to meet you.
1: You're not Steve.
0: Well, yes, I am, Jimmy. Steve Richardson from Lansing, Michigan.
1: Is that in the thumb?
0: The thumb?
1: Aha! Your AI.
0: No.
1: You didn't know what the thumb was.
0: I did. That was just a pregnant pause.
1: Lies! All lies!
0: It's south of the thumb. South of the thumb.
1: Anyway, what can I do for you?
0: I just wanted to chat, get to know you a little bit.
1: And the war bonds?
0: Did I say war bonds? I meant palm fronds.
1: Oh, well, in that case, I'll take a dozen.
0: You will?
1: No, two dozen. Make it two dozen.
0: Thumbs?
1: No, palm fronds.
2: The game's mine. I deal the cards.

Oh, nice little tune there. That's called Dune by Kikagaku Moyo. Before that, with the Skinner Brothers doing Chop Gooey. And before that was Connie Stevens doing 16 Reasons. And I know that tune was off of David Lynch film, but I can't remember which one. So, it's kind of, I guess I have to look that up with the robot or something, right? And then we started the set off with the Animals doing Hey Jip, which is actually a Donovan song that they covered. Or maybe he wrote it for them. I don't know. Anyway, welcome back to Utopian Cow Mothership. This weekend, we're having Weekend with Mitch McConnell. Oh. And we're giving him surf lessons right now. Kinda. I mean, because of his stiffness, we were thinking of just using him as the surfboard, but now he wasn't floating very well, so we opted just to tie him down on the board and let it rip. Drowning? He's not drowning. He's having fun. Come on. Jeez. Anyway, more Weekend with Mitch McConnell to come. I think after this, we might head on over to the best water park in the world, Rebarlandia. If you haven't been there, I mean, you got to check it out. So we might head that way. And, you know, Mitch is always up for a little bit more fun. He's no party pooper. Trust me. Anyway, we're here till 9 o'clock tonight, Saturdays, every Saturday from 7 to 9 p.m. So let's keep going with the music. This is a tune called 7-Eleven by a band called Help.

0: Hey, Jimmy. Hey, it's your clone. Cloney. Hey, you still being chased? Hunted, Jimmy. I wish I was just being chased. This Nigel Farage character can climb trees, swing from vines, and post it all to social media within minutes. And Rob Lobb? Well, he's even more menacing. Yeah, he uses this totally fake British accent to lure you in, and then...
1: But he seemed like such a nice man.
0: It's just a facade, Jimmy. I told you, for two grown men, they've gone totally Lord of the Flies. Oh, by the way, I talked to Jesus.
1: You did?
0: What did he say? Well, you're kind of outside his jurisdiction. I mean, he only deals with Arizona right now. I thought he was God. Oh, he is. He needs a little me time. All right, well, I'm going to hide inside this volcano here. And Jimmy... Yes, Cloney? I'm never gonna vote for Nigel Farage. Never!

No, I like that version. I'm not your stepping stone. The Flies. Very cool. Before that were the Adverts doing Gary Gilmore's Eyes. Remember Gary Gilmore? Anybody? Yeah, well, I vaguely remember it, but it was a major news story back in the day where he was on death row and demanded to be executed. And at the time, there was a moratorium and blah, blah, blah, blah, blah. I think they ended up firing squad in Utah on good old Gary. But anyway, before that was James Inveldt and the Rockin' Shadows doing You're My Baby. And we started that set with a cool little tune called 7-Eleven by Help. Anyway, welcome back to Utopian Cow Mothership with you till 9 o'clock tonight. And tonight and all weekend. It's Weekend with Mitch McConnell. And wow, I mean, we've done a makeover. We had spa time. We got a mani-pedi. Mitch just finished up with surf lessons. I mean, he's having a heck of a time. And we're on our way to Rebarlandia, the greatest water park in the world. And yeah, there's a new section. I'm excited about it. Genocide a go-go. I think Mitch is just going to love it. What do you mean he's tired? Oh, come on. We only have him for one weekend. Mitch, you want to go to Rebarlandia, don't you? Yeah, I'm going to take that silence as a definite yes. So let's go. Yeah, we're on our way, folks. We're doing it. Here's the Sonics with Shot Down.

Ladies and gentlemen, almost the same as Sammy Davis Jr. himself, here's Sammy's unroving eye. Oh no! Again? Sammy, are you okay? There's something in your eye? But you don't have an eye. Oh, that's right. You're not the real thing. But you're damn convincing. I mean, Sammy. An ambulance? You know how much that cost? Oh, what would the real Sammy Davis Jr. do? Quit? No, he wouldn't. No. So let's get you back up here and up on your feet. We'll start the next number, okay? What do you mean you're bleeding out? Just one more song, all right? Jeez. Amateur.

Those aren't bombs. That's not machine gun fire. That's the sound of people having fun at Rebarlandia. Yes, Rebarlandia has expanded, adding a brand new section to the park. Genocide a go-go. Now family and friends can travel down the Skinny Al Delta shooting at terrified parkgoers. It's fun. It's exciting. It's borderline illegal. But don't worry, Rebar has it all under control at Rebarlandia. Just 45 minutes from Bond, New Mexico, in the middle of nowhere. And genocide a go-go.

Yes, indeed. That was the Minutemen with Sickles and Hammers, and that was 48 seconds to be exact. Anyway, before that was Graham Coxon doing... And prior to that, Top Jimmy and the Rhythm Pigs, Do the Do. And we started that set off with the Sonics doing Shot Down. Welcome back to the Utopian Cow Mothership. I am your musical captain, Jimmy Tomorrow, here until 9 o'clock tonight. And then we'll be back next Saturday night from 7 to 9 p.m., as we do every Saturday, here on 96.9 FM, KMRDLP, Madrid, New Mexico. And this whole weekend, especially today, oh my goodness, it's been Weekend with Mitch McConnell. We've taken Mitch everywhere. We've done mani-pedis, facials, deep tissue massage. We went over to Ross and TJ Maxx, and we had wardrobe upgrades, and oh my goodness, Mitch just looks like $100, and he's having the time of his life. We still haven't gotten him to fog a mirror, but that's okay. And now we're at Rebarlandia, the greatest water park in the world, in a new section, brand new, called Genocide a Go-Go. We're getting ready to ride the trauma-inducing water slide with a 500-foot drop. Hey, make sure you buckle up real tight for Mitch. Can we just Velcro the back of his head to that roll bar? Will that work? A duct tape? That'll work. Yeah, let's do that. All right. Hey, get ready, Mitch. Here we go. Oh, this is going to be fun, people. We'll let you know how it goes. Here's Gata Mora with Black Hall. Check this out. It's brand new.

0: Oh, hey, Rebar. Jimmy DeMauro here. Yes, we loved Rebarlandia. That new Genocide a Go-Go ride? Amazing. Well, yeah, that's why I called. I didn't know Rob Lobb was a homicidal maniac.
1: Well, I mean, he's just got that silly.
0: Well, I know he's got that, you know, beautiful fake British accent, but he's turning my clones into sausages.
1: I don't know.
0: He just sold the rights to McDonald's. They're calling it the McJimmy.
1: That's really catchy. I like that, yeah, dude.
0: Well, I know it's catchy, but he's decimating my entire clone population. No, you got to make him stop, Rebar.
1: I don't know. I can do that, Jimmy.
0: I know. Well, I mean, at first it's my clone, and then what? Miley Cyrus's clones? Paul McCartney's? I mean, this could get out of hand very quickly.
1: I'll try, Jimmy.
0: Well, my clones are starting to assemble their own army now.
1: What?
0: This could trigger a worldwide conflict.
1: Okay, I'll talk to Nigel Farage.
0: Well, then talk to Nigel Farage. Maybe he can put the genie back in the bottle.
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What you're listening to right now is Andy Summers. Oh, 1967. Long before he was in the Police, doing a cult classic, Dandelion's Chariot. Before that were The Smoke doing My Friend Jack. We started that set off with a brand new, just dropped this week, Gata Morta, Black Hall. That's Buzzo from the Melvins and a super group. There's a, I forget which member of the Butthole Surfers is also in that group, but yeah, that's the first single, brand new, man. Check it out. Anyway, thanks for joining us tonight and hanging out. We've had a great time this weekend with Mitch McConnell, and we're at Rebarlandia right now, having a great time. We're going to do a few more rides and then, you know, head out. Maybe we'll do it again next weekend with Mitch. Anyway, I hope you have a great rest of your Saturday night, a wonderful week ahead of you. Hope to see you, which doesn't happen on the radio. But join us next week, if you could, at the 7 to 9 two-hour slot here at the Utopian Cow Mothership. I hope it cools down this week, don't you? And let's pray for a little rain while we're at it. Anyway, this is your captain, Jimmy Tomorrow. I'm signing off, people. Till next week. Take care. Be good to each other. Be good to yourself.

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This is what is important about hip hop and understanding it, whether you're a part of our artistic structure or not. In a technological society, the question is, how human do you remain in a society where we can't even live without technology? Hip hop reminds us of our humanity. It brings us back to those common things that humans do, like rap, dance, draw, even weave, even cook. These are human traits that we can never forget, and this is what hip-hop and the gospel of hip-hop brings us right back to.

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2: Yeah. Monthly meetings of Madrid Water, the Mutual Domestic Water Consumers Association that provides our town's tap water, are held on the second Thursday of each month at 6 p.m. at the Madrid Fire Station, number 5 Firehouse Lane. 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More information, including meeting agendas, can be found at madridwater.org.

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2: 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All of the music in this hour was produced here in New Mexico. Thank you for tuning in.

It is from the sides of eternity I now address you. I'm heartily sorry that I have so little strength to write what I long so much to communicate to you. Oh, how vast and boundless, oh, how fixed and unalterable. Oh, of what infinite importance is it that we be prepared for eternity? But oh, what anguish is raised in my mind for those who are mistaken and who bring their false hopes to the grave with them.

got them feeling the adrenaline, it's cold pressure. Keep giving them what we're giving up to their next hurt. Yes, sir, don't take it light, it's a day to fight. And fuck what you're building if it's on a sacred site. Have love for the children like you're trying to save a life. With the nugs in the building, cause we're about to blaze tonight. Ride on, it's quite strong, potent and pure. Zoo got the sick beats and my poems are the cure. Antidote you for sure, antisocial obscure. Flux and Andy on the vocals, dynamo and some more. Audio, split rolling, taking you there. Lacing these statements with care, awake and aware. All the pieces fit with the skills exact. Put it together, you know that this was built to last. Build.

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And they really believe that rap is the only way to succeed in life. And this is good because it gives something like a democracy, you know, in the country.

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So stay tuned.

never again to see Halloween masks, Christmas, Valentine's parties, or friends in classes. Neglect. It's a stab at the neck when you're forced to reflect on another child's death, another child left in the memory.

They forgot, Victoria, Elijah, Olivia, Ian, Ashlyn, Lily, Tamir, Omari, Brianna, Trayvon, Tyrus, Leland, Eris. There are tens of thousands of allegations of child abuse in New Mexico alone each year. If you see something, say something. We have to do better.

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Heads will be popping, steadily rocking forever, wherever we are. Carefully cherish our love for the art. A couple of bars, love for

0: order of savory cadence is catering. 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
1: Running through shadows, humble we travel. 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
0: Cultivate, I'm in my sober state, I know no hate. Let us grow the flood away, the ropes to roll the J. Under the solar rays, yoga flame on the rope, in the open lane, make the most of day, though the load of rainbows. I'm giving thanks for the time, growing old and gray, but the soul is no decay. I'm offering dream trails in case you woke up late. What if love is so potent enough to cut you open? And Cupid is the couple's culprit. Feel the rush and clutch the moment. Double dose on the drug you cope with. Mix it up the potion in a cup of cauldron. Weaving through this mess while the rugs get woven. Above the stove with my broken heart and my arms are open. Yeah, we go to part, but still we're going far. On this map, we're throwing darts.
1: Running through shadows, humble we travel. Coming on up from under the gravel. Bundles of ammo from hundreds of battles. Arrows and shields, puts a drum in the rattle. Wearing all black, yeah, so nothing's bedazzled. Cover my tracks, we'll mumble my raps through hundreds of hassles. My wonderful mammal, crumbling castles. Up in the gallows, shovels and axles, duck for the samples.

Welcome to the waterfall. Drip, drip, fluid. 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Yes, sir. OG, Willikers on a board.

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0: 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All of the music in this hour was produced here in New Mexico. Thank you for tuning in.
1: Yeah.

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I'm feeling my grip on reality start to be undone. And maybe I use it to hide away all of these problems that I gotta run from. Maybe it really is harmless. Or maybe my demons and monsters, they got me locked up, they got me locked.

tricky. And it's like the constructs of social life are just restrictions that are based around addictions, inhibitions, clouded visions. Now we're victims in this system, numbers in this algorithm. Listen, make it never hurt. Let me drown over and over. Drunk and sober, drunk and sober.

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Bounce back loud for my dogs have been down in the mud. They know everyone got doubts till the sun comes out and it cuts through the clouds and the hell rain snow. World on fire, no justice, no peace. 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

can't stop now. 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

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Thank you for tuning in.

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1: 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Attacked by a shark.
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1: Attacked by a shark. 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
0: We've just sighted the shark again.
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For the night when I'm rocking the mic, the songs that we write with a positive light, dissolving the strife, no pause in this life. Too often we fight, we all can unite. Feel the rush, get them up from the front to the back, and you loving the fact that we're crushing the track. With a hand in the air and a moment to feel, the soul is revealed as you notice the skill. With approaching the real focus, it's easy, go get the CD. The movement begins with the truth and the awareness, the mood that I'm in when I'm losing my pen to my crew and my friends is a piece of my heart. Vibrating, illustrated, patient, into peace. You know that we're flowing and songs are unlimited. We're going on with the infinite strength and the numbers. Late in the wonder, came in the rain with the shades of the summer. Lacing this place with the bass and the drummers, the changes of faith that gave me the hunger. Rock, rock, rock on with a tight style. Get into your zone, turn the lights down. Give it up, get it loud for the hype sound. Everybody, everybody, like right now. This is how we move in the

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Unplugged, eyes wide, so I can decide to apply my emotion. Wise to the notion that we might be witnessing to the minds of the ocean. On a Facebook Live, I'm prepared to feast the lies. 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

0: 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Turquoise Trail is like cool as rain.
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0: tunnel, a little bright light. 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

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All of the music in this hour was produced here in New Mexico. 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

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In this hour, you are listening to music produced right here in New Mexico. So stay tuned.

It's okay, we gon' make it through, yeah. Got faith in me, I got faith in you, yeah. Never felt this way, never felt this way, yeah. Been in love, never loved no one else this way. God must have had my back, sent an angel down from the gates above. Put her in my lap when my patience low. But I wait for us, but I wait for us when it feel like that. We know who we are, when the world can't see, when the world don't know, when the world grows cold. You can warm my soul, you can warm my slow dancing. In the kitchen, your heart sings, hearts on top of my arm sleeves. Live inside of that space between your heartbeats, your art piece. Your rivers, your valleys, your angles, your edges, your curves. This one is for her. Don't let go, don't let go. Don't let go, hold me close, hold me close, hold me close if I'm away. And we're apart, you're still my home, you're still my home, you're still my home. Dreamed about you before we met, love letter, opened it, stormy weather, soaking wet, risk it all, no regrets. Call you baby cause you made me feel like a kid again, and you're genuine and the innocence in your eyes when you look into mine and the vibe get intimate. Into your mind, waist deep, this I know for sure. We dive head first and we hit the ground of that ocean floor. I protect your honor, I'ma stand for you. I'm your biggest fan, I'ma stand for you. And God made plans for us, yeah. Love is like a garden, yeah. Water plants for us, yeah. Till it start to blossom, yeah. You got me flowing in space like I live in a different dimension. And gravity pulling us closer, I orbit your body aligned with these solar eclipses. And this might sound crazy, but I always knew that I'd meet you. I pray to the sun and the moon that I meet you. They say that life is a movie, I feel like the one we get now is a preview. That's because we are connected, the moment we exit this planet and bodies are separate. I feel like we destined to meet again. Maybe our energy come back together and spiral forever in harmony. Part of you, part of me, playing out love like a melody on a guitar riff. And it's God's gift. Don't let go, don't let go, don't let go. Hold me close, hold me close, hold me close. 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Don't let go, don't let go, don't let go. Hold me close, hold me close, hold me close. If I'm away, if I'm away, and we're apart, you're still my home, you're still my home, you're still.

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future doesn't belong to the faint-hearted. It belongs to the brave. And it is well documented that freedom has always made its home amongst the brave. I ask you to ask not what your country has done for you, but what it has done for you lately. We chose to go to the moon in 1969, not because it was easy, but because it was hard. Because American greatness, like space travel, is challenging. And as we learned in 1984, requires sacrifice to slip the surly bonds of this earth and touch the face of God. And in the spirit of things that are really hard, like being shot, I promise, for as long as I live, to be the same president to those babies who lose their parents to our wars as I am to those babies who lose their parents to our jails.

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All of the music in this hour was produced here in New Mexico. 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
1: The 9th Annual Madrid Film Festival is currently accepting submissions. 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The deadline for submissions is August 23rd, and the festival will take place in September. 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
1: Red-shouldered hawk,

The four preceding calls are those of frogs in the same genus, Hyla. Such tree frogs all have conspicuous balloon-like vocal sacs that not only shunt the air back to the lungs, but also serve as resonators.

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1: There are still some misplaced animals from all the fires last year, so if you see an injured or orphaned animal, call New Mexico Wildlife Rescue at 505-344-2500. Thank you.

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0: We thank you. Thank you, Cassandra, for singing this song. Well done. Servant, well done. You did the song well done, too. It was good.
1: The girl and the boy.
2: Yes, ma'am.
1: Did you go to the barn?
2: Yes, ma'am.
1: Did you feed my turkey?
2: Yes, ma'am.
1: Did you get an egg?
2: Yes, ma'am.
1: Did you bring them home?
2: Yes, ma'am.
1: Did you give them to your mama?
2: Yes, ma'am.
1: Did she put it in the bread?
2: Yes, ma'am.
1: Did she give you some?
2: Yes, ma'am.
1: What if the turkey is gone?
2: Yes, ma'am.
1: Which way did it go?
2: So, so.
1: Which way did it go?
2: So, so.
1: Will you help me to find them?
2: Yes, ma'am.
1: Well, get it ready, let's go. Shoot, turkey, shoot, shoot. Shoot, turkey, shoot, shoot. Shoot, turkey, shoot, shoot. Shoot, turkey, shoot, shoot. Shoot, turkey, shoot, shoot. Little girl, little boy.
2: Yes, ma'am.
1: Did you go downtown?
2: Yes, ma'am.
1: Well, did you buy any eggs?
2: Yes, ma'am.
1: Well, did you bring them home?
2: Yes, ma'am.
1: Well, did you give them to your mama?
2: Yes, ma'am.
1: Well, did you put it in the bread?
2: Yes, ma'am.
1: Well, did the turkeys go?
2: Yes, ma'am.
1: Well, which way did they go?
2: So, so.
1: Well, which way did they go?
2: So, so.
1: So, will you help me to find them?
2: Yes, ma'am.
1: Well, get ready, let's go. Shoot, turkey, shoot.

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0: upon us. 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And thus all we ask is that you will take us by our hands and lead us even through the valley of the shadow of death. Let us know that always you're with us, and that at all times you're close to us. However dark the way may be, let us know that you are the light. I have a find the doors may seem to be closed. Let us know that you are a door. And when the tempest of life falls upon us, let us know you're a refuge and a rock in a weary land. Lead us to the rock that is higher than I. We want to be led to the rock because in this rock there is salvation. Lead us to the rock. For in this rock, for those who are famishing, there is great wells of joy. Lead us to the rock. For in this rock, for those who need shelter, there is a mansion on high. Lead us to the rock. Lead us all the way to the rock. Until at last our feet strike Zion. Yes, sir. Until at last. Until at last. Until at last. Until at last. The journey's end has been reached. And when the journey's end has been reached. Well done.
1: Yes, sir.
0: Ah, oh, well done. Good and faithful servant. Come up higher and enter into the joys of the Lord. In the name of Jesus Christ.

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1: Do you drive specifically on Highway 14? If so, watch out for cows. While we've always had to be cautious of our bovine friends, recently there's been an uptick in on-road sightings and cow-related accidents. For their safety and yours, keep a lookout wherever and whenever you're driving, and turn on your lights at night. Thank you.

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0: John was a writer.
1: Oh, yeah.
0: John was a writer.
1: Oh, yeah.
0: John was a writer.
1: Oh, yeah. The people keep coming and the train and gone.
0: Wrote a revelation.
1: Oh, yeah.
0: Wrote a revelation.
1: Oh, yeah.
0: Wrote a revelation.
1: Oh, yeah. The people keep coming and the train and gone.
0: You got my letter.
1: Oh, yeah.
0: Got my letter.
1: Oh, yeah.
0: Got my letter.
1: Oh, yeah. The people keep coming and the train and gone.
0: Wrote a revelation.
1: Oh, yeah.
0: Wrote a revelation.
1: Oh, yeah.
0: Wrote a revelation.
1: Oh, yeah. The people keep coming and the train and gone.
0: John was a writer.
1: Oh, yeah.
0: John was a writer.
1: Oh, yeah.
0: John was a writer.
1: Oh, yeah. People keep coming on the train and gone.
0: You got my letter.
1: Oh, yeah.
0: Got my letter.
1: Oh, yeah.
0: Got my letter.

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There were some on the ride. They said, John, what are you waiting for? He said, I'm waiting for the day when all the saints of God will march in home, and I can say,

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2: Yeah. Monthly meetings of Madrid Water, the Mutual Domestic Water Consumers Association that provides our town's tap water, are held on the second Thursday of each month at 6 p.m. at the Madrid Fire Station, number 5 Firehouse Lane. 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

for you. Lordy, if I go now, Lordy, tell them what you said now, Lordy. They won't believe in me. Man, poor old me, man, poor old me. My God Almighty says, ever you go, and I go with you. Open your mouth, and I speak for you. Lord, and if I go now, Lordy, tell them what you say now, Lordy. 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They won't believe in me, ran over on me. My God Almighty said, ever you go, and I go with you. Open your mouth, and I speak for you. Lordy, never go now, Lordy. Tell them what you say now, Lordy. They

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Thank you, Lord. 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
1: Subject of this lecture, Jesus is my friend.

pray. 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And ever since I've been in Jesus and shook a loose from sin, the world can be my enemy, but Jesus is my friend. 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You know that's the very thing. Now, whilst I've got my instrument, that's the song that I believe I'll sing. One

was a song called Hometown by Witch. Before that, we heard from Terry Reed and Dean, and we started off that 9 o'clock hour set with my earworm for this week from Ice House, Great Southern Land. The 2025 Consumer Confidence Report for Madrid Water, the Mutual Domestic Water Consumers Association that manages our local tap water, is available online at madridwater.org. Hard copies are posted on the bulletin boards at KMRD, the Old Boarding House Mercantile, the Post Office in Cerrillos, and the Madrid Fire Station. You can request a copy of the report by emailing madridnmwater@gmail.com or by calling 505-369-6035. Madrid Water meetings are public and are held on the second Thursday of each month at 6 p.m. at the firehouse. There's a Madrid Youth Committee information board and donation box located at the Madrid Ballpark. You can also find a QR code to donate. There will be information such as local event times and locations. All proceeds go to the Madrid Youth and Improving, where they play. That's 9:15. I'm going to keep the music rolling now. My name is Sarah Noach. 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Unless you might be online, in which case that would be kmrd.fm/listen. Either way, I'm really glad you're here. I appreciate you being with me. As I said, I'm going to keep this rolling now. This is Wells Fargo with Bump Bump Babe.

Walks with Mountain Roads. Before that, the Dutch Rhythm Steel and Show Band, Down by the River. And we started off that set with Wells Fargo, Bump Bump Babe. It's about 9:29 on this glorious Sunday morning. It's going to be another hot one today. Might even smell the smoke from the fire just up north. But I do understand that we are supposed to cool down this coming week. And maybe, just maybe, some of the rain gods will drench us, give us some water out of the sky. Isn't that kind of magical? Seems so regular and normal, but when you say it like that, it's a magical thing, water out of the sky. Hopefully, fingers crossed. I'm going to keep the music rolling now. My name is Sarah Noach. 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Either way, I really appreciate you being here. And as I said, I'm going to keep it going now. We're going to hear from Tyler Childers, Noble and Fain, some Fleetwood Mac. Let's see what we've got time for.

Folsom Prison Blues and That's All Right by the International Submarine Band. Before that, Fleetwood Mac with Oh Well, Noble and Fain did Sparrow, and we started off that really nice long set with Tyler Childers and Lady May. The 9th Annual Madrid Film Festival is currently accepting submissions. New Mexico-based aspiring and established filmmakers are invited to submit a film for consideration in the 2026 festival. The festival will accept short films, 15 minutes or less, which were created over the past year in New Mexico. The deadline for submissions is August 23rd, and the festival will take place in September. For more information, including submission details and rules, you can visit madridfilmfest.org. The Vista Grande Public Library in El Dorado celebrates 25 years this August. The library is throwing a birthday bash on Saturday, August 22nd, 1 to 4 p.m. There will be live music, ice cream, kids' games and crafts, a fundraiser art show, free books, refreshments, and a photo history of the library's evolution. Vista Grande is a nonprofit community library serving rural Santa Fe County. 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My name is Sarah Noh. 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I am doing my last sign-off. I have about 15 more minutes of music left with you before DJ Libre gets here with his show Old News. I promise it's worth keeping the radio tuned to 96.9 because it's an easy transition to the rest of your Sunday to listen to DJ Libre. If you like my set, he's a nice next step. Glad to have you guys. I'll be with you next week. I'm here every Sunday, 9 to 10 with Swimmer's Ear. And in keeping in line with my earworm from this morning, I have a tendency to want to overplay songs. I really have to fight that urge when I'm putting together set lists for you all. But you might remember this one from a few weeks ago. We're going to hear from Cactus Lee next, then Graham County and Don Graham, IQ, and maybe even some Link Ray. We'll see what we got time for. Have a great Sunday. I'll catch you next week.

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sonorous. There might be a musical guest coming in, but I'm not sure because I said, you can let me know in the morning whether you're coming. And I guess that's true, but that means I don't know if this musical guest is coming. We'll see. He's en route from a gig yesterday in Albuquerque to a gig tonight in Santa Fe. So we'll see. Meanwhile, here's an awesome Beatles cover.

I've seen a grizzly big as a house walk across an open plain. Heard of a boy called Elvis something, his voice could drive young girls insane. I've seen a man from a mile away shoot a bobcat through the brain. 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

0: That was Liz Phair.
1: Whoa.
0: Didn't mean for that to happen. I meant to pause the music. That was Liz Phair with Stratford upon Guy. Stratford on Guy. Started out with Corner Shop doing a Punjabi language cover of Norwegian Wood. Kind of flipping the script, if you will. And then we heard Les Filles de Ilagadad. Guitar music group from Niger, from the Republic of Niger. I'm not going to try to say the song title. We heard Nick Cave, the title track from a movie that we watched back at Old News World Headquarters last night, a movie called Train Dreams, starring Joel Edgerton. It was pretty good, and it has this Nick Cave song over the closing credits, Train Dreams. Guess he wrote it for the movie, and it was a sweet movie. The kids liked it. Take the kids. Stay home with the kids and watch it. It's on Netflix. Just to clarify, Netflix is not associated with this show or this station in any way. I'm just saying you could do that. It's what I did. What we did. Hey. Here's a song by Dinosaur Jr. In my mind, it's a new song because it's only 15 years old. And honestly, in my mind, any Dinosaur Jr. music after about 1989 is new Dinosaur Jr. music. So, because as the crew back at Old News World Headquarters would say, I'm unk.

That was Emmylou Harris doing Chuck Berry. You never can tell. Well, we started out with Dinosaur Jr., a rare Lou Barlow written and sung track from Dinosaur Jr. That was Garden off their album Sweep It Into Space. And then we heard Sebado, another Lou Barlow song. Magnet's Coil from the awesomely titled Bake Sale. The awesomeness of the title only makes sense with the cover photo, which is a picture of a very small baby reaching into a toilet, or standing at a toilet. I don't know if she or he is actually reaching into it or just looking, but it's funny. Bake Sale. Mama's Broke after that with a newish one called Old Fashioned Love Song. And then we heard Emmylou Harris doing You Never Can Tell, the Chuck Berry song. We're going to hear a song after these important community announcements. We're going to hear a very different song that also includes the refrain, C'est la vie. But now it's time to hear about the Madrid Community Tool Shed. It's open Sundays. That's today for those keeping score at home. From noon to 4 p.m., Tool Shed is right behind KMRD World Headquarters, right here at 2870 Highway 14. You can access it by walking up the path on the north side of the building through tumbleweeds. And the Tool Shed, once you get there, operates like a lending library with the ability to borrow up to 2 power tools and 4 hand tools on a weekly basis. 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The shop features merch, shirts, onesies, koozies, lighters, matches, all specially emblazoned with KMRD imagery. Used records, CDs, and tapes, and original local artwork. Yeah. Feel free to check it out for your consideration. Hey, so here is Mohamed Carzo with C'est la vie.

Somebody's not slowing down. That was a brand new one from Richard Thompson called Cocaine Walking, Booze Talking. It's from an album that's coming out in October called Hippies, Thugs, and Heroes. Maybe you could do a mashup with the Beach Boys. Hippies, Thugs, and Heroes and Villains. We started with Mohamed Carzo with C'est la Vie. Then we heard a new song from Lake Street Dive called You're Never Around. Well, and then we heard one from Richard Thompson. So I don't know if you remember Imperial Teen. I barely do. I think it was a side project of some band in the 90s that was big, and I can't remember. The guy's name, it's the keyboard player from Faith No More named Roddy Bottom. This was his sort of his side project. And they have a new album apparently called All Over You. So we're going to hear their one hit-ish song from the 90s called Yoo-Hoo. And then we're going to hear their new song called Overdrive. Imperial Teen.

That was Hermanos Gutierrez with Esperanza, which I feel like I may have played recently. That's how it goes sometimes. We heard two songs from Imperial Teen before that. Yoo-hoo. I think that was off their... Well, that was a 90s release of theirs, I believe. Kind of a hit. And then a brand new one called Overdrive. How about that? Imperial Teen back with new music. And, well, it's the perfect time to remind you that you're listening to 96.9 FM, KMRD LP, Madrid, New Mexico. You are once again, if you are once again, you're listening to Old News with me, DJ Libre. And sharp-eared regular listeners may notice that once again, producer Van is not in studio. This was actually a regularly scheduled absence. He's been mathing this morning, so not radioing. And, you know, sometimes math takes precedence. I understand. I'm not offended. Just trying to make the show work as a one-hander. Is that a thing? Do people say that? Like a two-hander is two people? Hey, let's hear this important message.

This just in, breaking news from Old News World Headquarters and KMRD World Headquarters. The musical guest that I tentatively touted earlier, turns out he's not coming by. He texted at 10:30 to say he was just leaving Truth or Consequences. So I don't think, I mean, that would be very dangerous to drive fast enough to make it here to Madrid before noon. So, that was Tom Connealy. He is playing tonight live with his band Birds of Paradise, playing in Santa Fe. You can look it up and find all the info if you're so inclined. And since we're not going to have him in studio, maybe we'll hear some of his recorded music. Maybe we'll do that. But first, here's some more instrumental, groovy instrumental guitar music from Jalisco. Here's a song called High Tide.

That was a new song from Blonde Redhead called Blood Spilled. Started out with Jalisco with High Tide, and then we heard Miles Hewitt with Say Goodbye. Yeah, I realized that last one was pretty, I don't know, pretty windswept sounding, gusty, big, I don't know. Anyway, let's change it up a little. Here's Marianne Faithful singing in French from the soundtrack to the movie Anna. There's a song called Yesterday or Tomorrow.

Wait a minute. Wait a minute. That wasn't supposed to happen. Yeah, that heavy psychedelic music was jamming up my dub vibe there. That was The Sacred Souls and Victor Axelrod with Waiting Number Two. A little dubbier take on Waiting for the Right Time. We heard Jalisco. I looked them up because I was like, these guys are groovy. They're from Switzerland. They're from Geneva. Jalisco with Long Summer, we heard. And started out with Marian Faithful singing in French, a song written by Serge Gainsbourg called Yesterday or Tomorrow. Saying yesterday or tomorrow, I would say yes to you, but not today. You go, girl. Slay, queen. 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What else can I tell you? How about this? 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If so, text 741-741. Just cruise on up the left side of the keypad, 741. This is a 24/7 crisis line. You can start off with something simple like home, start, or hello. This helps them learn how you found them. After you text them, you'll receive a few messages while they connect you with a live, trained volunteer crisis counselor. This volunteer counselor will listen, ask questions, and offer empathetic support with no judgment and no pressure, just care and understanding. You can talk until you feel safe and calm, no matter what that means for you. Whether that's just talking or contacting more help. Again, that number is 741-741. You text it, you don't call it. Help is available. If you're in a low moment, that's the place to text. Hey, let's hear some more groovy tunes from with some Jamaican vibes. Jamaican Me Crazy. Here's Jackie Matu doing a cover of Summer Breeze.

All right. Alejandro Escovedo of the famous musical Escovedo family, uncle of Sheila E., Sheila Escovedo, brother of Pete Escovedo. It's all happening. We started out with Jackie Mattu doing Summer Breeze. And then we heard Bella White with Little Things. Jeff Tweedy from last year's Twilight Override, his triple solo album, I guess, doing a little George Harrison there. Famous musicians with three record solo albums. That was Forever Never Ends. And then just now that was Castanets from Alejandro Escovedo's 2001 album, A Man Under the Influence. Well, Jody's here. Got about 13 and a half minutes left till Music from Another Era starts up. And I'm sure that's going to be great, so keep it locked. Meanwhile, here's Northern New Mexico resident Charlie Crockett. Up in Taos County resident Charlie Crockett, from what I hear. Here's a song called Time of the Cottonwood Trees.

Foundation of the bridge, kept of gold, and the stone of the ancient, resurrecting the old, as a new never changes in our hands. In our hands. In our hands. 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

All right, a little feet. A little feet? Does that make any sense? I have no idea. Welcome to today's edition of Music from Another Present Era. I am your host, Jody, here over at KMRD 96.9 FM, KMRD LP, Madrid, New Mexico. Nuevo Mexico, let's do that correctly, shall we? Man, hope you're having a great weekend. It's been beautiful. Saw some great music in town yesterday. A band called Advanced Trance was so much fun. Hung out with some great friends, so we had a great time. Get to be here spending the next couple of hours with you, which I love. And, you know, we'll see where this goes. So didn't really realize how pertinent that last song was going to be when I made it my leadoff song. Easy to Slip by Little Feet for their Sailing Shoes, released in 1972. I think it was their second album. And a great record, too, man. But, you know, the concept of it is for those of us who fight our addictions or whatever, right? It is easy to slip, and it is easy to fall, and it is a lot harder sometimes to get back up. But once you do, you're better for it. And also, we live in a society, I think, that we expect perfection, and except for everybody but me, right? And that's just not one. It's not reality, nor should it be. So anything we can do to help people, even if it's yourself, man, you know, dealing with your own addictions, issues, whatever, you know, it's get back up and keep going and do your best, right? That's all we can do. All right, enough proselytizing first thing in the morning. We'll get back to some more later, possibly. But before we do that, let's go into a band called Pieces of Peace, song called Pollution.

right. Sorry, just chatting away here and having too much fun. So that's all, folks. Has anyone out there ever heard of Santa Fe being described as a wannabe Mexico? Just saying. I don't think I've ever quite heard that one. That's the kind of day today's going to be. That's okay, man. You know, all right. So before we get too much in the frivolities or whatever, we just heard a track called The Jam by Graham Central Station, starring Larry Graham, also known as a bass player for Sly and the Family Stone. And that was off of an album called Ain't No Doubt About It from 1975. That got backed up by, of course, Sly and the Family Stone. Did you think I would do anything different? From their record Dance to the Music that was released in 1968. We hear the track Are You Ready? Sweetie by Kokoroko. Kokoroko, yeah, that's pronounced Jesus. Of a record called Tough Times Never Last, with tough being T-U-F-F. That was from last year, 2025, and started off with a track by a band called Pieces of Peace off of their album called Pieces of Peace. And that was from 2007. We heard the track called, I was going to say Pieces of Peace, but that's not right. Track called Pollution. All right. The 9th annual Madrid Film Festival is currently accepting submissions. New Mexico-based aspiring and established filmmakers are invited to submit a film for consideration in the 2026 festival. The festival will accept short films, 15 minutes or less, which were created over the past year in Nuevo Mexico. The deadline for submissions is August 23rd, and that's coming up, and the festival will take place in September. For more information, including submission details and rules, you can visit madridfilmfest.org. Always a fun time, man. All right, so let's try Bloodist saxophone. I got a feeling. Oh!

All right, that was Laura Chavez from a record called, sorry, the song was called So Long Baby Goodbye off of an album called My Voice from earlier this year, 2026, May 20th to be exact, it was released on. Candy Cane beforehand, band, a record called Sister Vagabond, we heard a track called You Can't Hurt Me Anymore, and that was released in 2011. Aaron Harp, I Hate the Train, called the M&O off of a record called Meet Me in the Middle from 2020, and started off that set with a band called Bloodist Saxophone. I've Got a Feeling was the name of the track. Name of the album was Texas Queens 5, and that was from 2019. Pre-pandemic for those of us who tend to measure time pre and post 20 and 2021. Oh, boy. All right. I read that one. Let's do this one. Not the Vegas Grande, the Vista Grande Public Library in El Dorado celebrates 25 years this August. The library is throwing a birthday bash on Saturday, August 22nd from 1 to 4 p.m. There will be live music, ice cream, kids' games and crafts, a fundraiser art show, free books, refreshments, and a photo history of the library's evolution. Now, that's cool. Vista Grande is a nonprofit community library serving rural Santa Fe County. You can get more information about it online at vglibrary.org. All righty. Blues to a little bit more rockabilly. How's that?

0: 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Oh, if you live without me.
1: The person who wrote that song just sang it. Everyone thinks that's a... Yeah, that song became a big hit for Linda Ronstadt, and I believe she was still in the Stone Ponies when that came out. That was Michael Nesmith and the First National Band doing Different Drum, which is a track that he wrote. And that was off of an album called Different Drum, the Lost RCA Victor Recordings. It was released only a few years ago, but all that stuff was from the early 1970s, not even mid, early 1970s. Great stuff, too, man. People don't realize, you know, the mythology of the Monkees, especially from when I was a kid, was that, you know, they didn't play any of the instruments. They had to learn all this stuff. None of them were musicians. In reality, two of them were very accomplished musicians, and that was Peter Tork and Michael Nesmith. And the other two, Mickey Dolenz and Davy Jones, were childhood actors. So these guys have been performers, all of them, throughout their young life at that point in time. And they turned out to be, I mean, Peter Tork was an excellent musician, could basically play anything. So was Michael Nesmith and the other two. And Mickey Dolenz became a decent drummer because that's what they did. And on that note, you are listening to 96.9. And this is 96.9 FM, KMRD LP, Madrid, New Mexico.
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1: All right, so the rest of that set... Oh, man. Did I miss that one? No. Commander Cody and his lost airmen. I took three beanies and my semi-truck won't start. I think that's what it was. From a record called Bears Sonics, Sonic Journals, Found in the Ozone. And then Big Sandy and his Fly Right Boys doing Yama Yama Pretty Mama. And you never know, you might hear the Wanda Jackson version of that tune tomorrow on Lightning Rod and Antenna's second hour, because I'm filling in for them. And for some reason, I think I'm playing a lot of rockabilly tomorrow and maybe some jump blues that may be a little bit, may have some double entendres thrown in there. We'll see. But again, that was off of an album called Rockin' Big Sandy from 2004. So, yeah, we heard Yama Yama Pretty Mama from Big Sandy and his Fly Right Boys. And then started off with Kim Lenz and the Jaguars. Track called Follow Me from a 2013 record called, of all things, Follow Me. Alrighty. And once again, just if you didn't hear, this is 96.9 FM, KMRD LP, Madrid, New Mexico. And I am Jody, and you are listening to Music from Another Present Era. I never do that enough, man, and I know that. All right, let's read one more of these things, and then we'll get into the next hour of music. The 2025 Consumer Confidence Report for Madrid Water, the Mutual Domestic Water Consumers Association that manages our local tap water, is available online at madridwater.org. Hard copies are posted on the bulletin boards at KMRD, the Old Boarding House Mercantile, the Post Office in Cedillos, and the Madrid Fire Station. You can request a copy of the report by emailing madridnmwater@gmail.com, or you can call 505-369-6035. Madrid Water meetings are public and are held on the second Thursday of each month at 6 p.m. at the fire station, which I do believe means this coming Thursday. Alrighty. What am I got here? Oh, yeah, I could. I'm looking at myself. It's going, really? This is what I programmed? Well, I guess it is. So anyone who knows me knows that I'm a huge Springsteen fanatic. And when he put out his last record, Letter to You, he recorded three songs that are really old songs that had never been released, at least officially. And they were great songs, but this is my favorite out of the bunch, If I Was the Priest.

0: finished gold. We heard a track called Sparks Fly Again. And that was from 2012. Sorry. Dawes before that. The girl, My Girl to Me from their album called North Hills. What is that? Simon's a little slow today, if you haven't guessed. Yeah, an album from, it's called North Hills from 2009. Blitz and Trap are doing Black River Killer from an album called Black River Killer. That was originally released in 2009 as well. The Ducks, of a great compilation, The Songs of Stephen Foster. And Stephen Foster is probably considered to be the first great American pop music composer. And we heard them covering Camptown Races. And the name of the album was the song, of course, The Songs of Stephen Foster from 2004. Ola Bell doing Soul of a Man from their debut record, called Ola Bell from 2004. And then If I Was a Priest, Springsteen from Letter to You, released, I think, of 2020, sorry, wow. All right, got a couple, where am I? Let's read this. Read that. Did I read that? I don't even know what I read anymore. I think I read that. How's this one? I read that. This is the one I didn't read. Oh boy, yeah. Santa Fe Crisis Center is your local behavioral health urgent care, providing immediate support and intervention for adults experiencing a crisis. Short-term counseling, peer support, medication management, and case management are available at no cost on a walk-in basis. Excuse me. The center is open Monday through Friday from 8 a.m. to 8 p.m. and is located at 2052 Galisteo Street in the La Sala Center. 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For more information, you can call 505-819-3419. All right, before we get to the next, I think I got enough time here. All right, we're going to do some music. Folks who either were living, are living, were living in the great state of New Mexico, starting with one of our own, the Overman Family Trio doing Long John Blue. All the troubles. Whoops. Let's try that again. Long John Blue by the Overman Family Trio.
1: Long John Blue's my brother. He fought in Vietnam. Do you think he'd want to

All right, Charlie Overby. Let Me Love You from his record from a couple of years ago. In Good Company. Great record, too, man. Back that up with John O'Manson doing Home Again. No, I'm sorry. Aaron Benton was after. It was before Charlie. Track called Black and White off of her record Firefly, and that was from 2014. That was the first time I had heard her, maybe 2015. John O'Manson off his record Silver Moon, Home Again to You. And that was from 2020. He has a new record out, if I remember correctly. Loria doing the title track of her album, When I'm an Angel. And that, nope, don't play that again. I don't need to hear it again. I really like that song, but I got something else planned to finish off. That was 2017. And then the Overman Family Trio doing Long John Blue. What a cool tune, man. I know that he's come up a few times on Tammy's show. And him and Pete. And really good guys, man. Just so much fun to hang out with. And we, again, we heard the song Long John Blue off the album. The Cerrillos Islanders, great name, from 2007. All right, I got one more for you to finish off. Some Nusrat Fahed Ali Khan to finish us off. Before we do that, do not forget, I am running behind here because I did not pull up who's coming up, and I should have. All right. I should know this lineup, but it changes once in a while. Musical Goulash with Clint is coming up in about 10 minutes. Yeah, about 10 minutes, and he is in the house. Metaphysical Biscuit is on from 3 to 6. The Sunday Scary, 6 to 7, in the zone, 7 to 9. And some New Mexico music to clear up to finish off the broadcast day. And please, guys, if you're walking around town, please stop into the front of the radio station. We do have our merch store open. Please come support Camera D. We've got a couple of really cool people and wonderful human beings sitting out there manning the booth today, Tammy and Ron. So please come and hang out with them. It's also air conditioned in there, so if you're really hot, it's a place to cool off. Bribery works. Right? Bribery works for me. And on that note, please, please, please, guys, take care of yourself. Take care of your friends, your neighbors, your loved ones, your people you don't know yet. Take care of your community. Treat everybody with the love and respect that you want and that you believe you should be treated with. Do the same, man. That's the only way we get through out of this alive and in our best possible way, man. And, you know, everybody's life, you're just like you are a snapshot in their lives. They are a snapshot in your lives. You have no idea what they're going through. And, you know, the idea that everybody's life is just as wonderful, just as rewarding as yours should not be forgotten, because that's the truth. All right. We'll do this. We'll do Music from Another Present Era next Sunday. I'll be filling in for Lightning Rod and Antenna from 11 to 12 tomorrow. And James, the music man, is filling in for the first hour on their show. I'm going to leave you with this tune, man. Take care, everyone. Love you all. See you next week.

0: 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My name is Clint, and this is the Musical Goulash Show coming up.
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0: And thank you to Jody for the past 2 hours of music from another present era. We begin this hour with new local music by Tom Andes, Walk to the River.

Walk to the River by Tom Amdies, new music from him. Next up we have Billy Strings and Nothing's Working from 2021.

Nothing's Working by Billy Strings from 2021. And next we have Savannah Vaughn and the False Creek Band from 2010 and an instrumental entitled Southern Flavor.

And that was an instrumental entitled Southern Flavor by Savannah Vaughn and the Fall Creek Band in 2010. And next up we have the Sharecroppers from 1995, a group that involved Bill Palmer and their song Cotton Dresses.

cotton dresses. It's not over even though you're gone. Yes, indeed. That was the Sharecroppers from 1995, and one of their members was Bill Palmer, who went on to be a notable record producer with Frogville Records here in Santa Fe. 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The 2025 Consumer Confidence Report for Madrid Water, the Mutual Domestic Water Consumers Association that manages our local tap water, is available online at madridwater.org. Hard copies are posted on the bulletin boards at KMRD, the Old Boarding House Mercantile, the Post Office in Cerrillos, and the Madrid Fire Station. Request a copy of the report by emailing madridnmwater@gmail.com or calling 505-369-6035. Madrid Water meetings are public and are held on the second Thursday of each month at 6 p.m. at the firehouse. And we return to the music with a satirical piece by Blotto from 1982, Metalhead.

Metalhead by Blotto from 1982, a little satire of the genre of heavy metal music, which continued right past that as if it had never been recorded. Next, we have Donna Summer from 1979 and a self-referential song, On the Radio.

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Yes, indeed. That was Donna Summer from 1979. Next, we have John Hartford from 1971 and a short piece of music called Holding.

Holding by John Hartford from 1971. 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And we return to the music with Monty, 1964, and the international selection of the week, Ce n'est pas vrai.

Ce n'est pas vrai, which means that's not true, by Monty from 1964. And now the Dillards from 1963, Old Home Place.

Old Home Place by the Dillards from 1963. And now from 1959, the Three Barry Sisters and their version of Tall Paul.

Tall Paul by the Three Barry Sisters with the Johnny Prendy Orchestra. And that was from 1959. And now the Drifters from 1964, and something of a summer song for the day, for that time, Under the Boardwalk.

Under the Boardwalk. She loves you. Under the Boardwalk by the Drifters from 1964. And now we are going to hear She Loves You, a well-known Lennon-McCartney tune, as done by Freddie Cannon in 1964.

She Loves You, as recorded by Freddie Cannon in 1964. And you are listening to 96.9 FM KMRD LP, Madrid, New Mexico, Madrid's community radio station, also streaming on the internet at kmrd.fm. The 9th Annual Madrid Film Festival is currently accepting submissions. New Mexico-based aspiring and established filmmakers are invited to submit film for consideration in the 2026 festival. The festival will accept short films, 15 minutes or less, which were created over the past year in New Mexico. The deadline for submissions is August 23rd, and the festival will take place in September. For more information, including submission details and rules, you can visit madridfilmfest.org. And we return to the music for the final 15 minutes of the hour. Come On In by the Sundowners from 1964.

Come on in by the Sundowners from 1964. Next, Dean Randolph, and How About That from 1962.

How About That by Dean Randolph from 1962. Next, Ronnie Height, So Young, So Wise from 1959.

So Young, So Wise by Ronnie Haidt in 1959. Our final vocal selection for the hour will be Kay Barry's recording of Tell Me What He Said from 1962.

Tell Me What He Said, as recorded by Kay Barry from 1962. The song was also recorded by Helen Shapiro around the same time. Our instrumental closeout will be a piece of old local music, an instrumental entitled Weed Rag by the Family Lotus, 1973.

This is 96.9 FM, KMRDLP, Madrid, New Mexico, 3 in the Mountain Zone. Whatever time zone you are in, it is time for Metaphysical Biscuit Sunday Fun Day, Domingo Chico, and the rhythm of three hours of me. Well, not me. Of me here, being the disc jockey for you. Music, mostly. Not always. If you've never listened to KMRD, apparently, our store that we have in the afternoons and weekends, apparently earlier today, there were some visitors from the United Kingdom, and they said not just Madrid, but the front room, their interaction with the people out there was one of the happiest places they've been. So we'll take that compliment. This is 96.9 FM, KMRDLP, Madrid, New Mexico. And last week we were not as happy as far as the theme of the show, Metaphysical Biscuit here, because of the passing of beloved Glenn Hansard and saluting him.

0: Very specific title of the theme of this is Stuffing Things, Coping, Funky Grooving, No Jiving, Surviving. So, what on earth does that mean? If anybody knows, it's not me, but we're going to find out together. If you're hearing this, I sure do love you. Sometimes love doesn't not make mistakes. I'll try that again. Oh, I... Hi. Here we go.
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0: One more time. 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
0: Oh my gosh. Stop that. All right. Well, deep breath. Recalibrate. Everything is as fine as it can be. And now, here we go.
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Alrighty there, that trio, and then gonna carry right on. That was the band Don't Do It live in 71 at the New York City Academy of Music. I believe that place is still going well. That is the band doing a song originally recorded by somebody named Marvin Gaye. And who was it? The team that wrote it, less known, maybe Lamont Dozier and Brian Holland. So, thank you. I like anybody named Lamont. That's just a fact. That's my own prejudice. I like the name Lamont. I like the name Lionel. I don't know why I like La. My great uncle was Edward Lionel Reuben. And that was, and he had some towels monogrammed. Back when that was probably a little harder. Now you could get anything. Anyway, I always thought he had. I didn't even realize as I started babbling. My middle name is Lawrence for Arabia, apparently. But Lionel's a good middle name. Anyway, we're not here talking about names, are we? Who knows? Rye Cooter doing Little Sister. Always glad when Rye pops up. And some of the stuff that I find is from you all. Some of it is whatever other reason. And some of it is the algorithm and certain YouTube folks. First one, there's a guy handy for this show. Not that I air what he posts every Sunday. Who posts, 45 recordings of rare stuff like that. And that one, particularly rare, that we started off with was the Romans doing You Are My Only Love, which also seemed like a good segue out of the kind of vibe that Clinton usually does from 2 to 3 in the Mountain Zone, as we carry right on here with Metaphysical Biscuit here on 96.9 FM. If you're hearing this, I love you. And you're part of Community Radio.

There you go. Only a horrible DJ like me would say, should I take a break there and say something? Well, yeah, since I'm coughing, I guess I should. Anyway, that was, excuse me, Revelate by The Frames, the band that the fellow we were saluting last week, Glenn Hansard, founded in the late 80s, early 90s, The Frames. And then I guess he was one of the band members in the movie The Crypt Commitments that I rewatched. And then he went on, I think more this century, to do what he was more known for, solo stuff in the movie Once. And then before that, Toll Booth by John R. Miller. And started off with Trampled by Turtles Live, doing Brown-Eyed Women. And I would not know about either of those artists much if it weren't for some of you all. So there you go. Thank you. And nothing but some more music on this radio station. It's 3:33 on this clock in the Mountain Zone. That's got to mean something to somebody somewhere. So there you go. Oh, I know what I was going to say. This coming set is going to have a, not a new song, but a song from someone who does either about to or has new music, but a Santa Fe, Northern New Mexico native son who's out in Nashville doing his thing, and a new song you're going to recognize, and a new song that the artist who once appeared virtually on this show and just played in town knows we're going to be airing brand new songs. So let's get into all that. And I'll happily repeat, if you hear this, I love you. Julesy, carrying on here. Metaphysical Biscuit, 96.9 FM.

Work the orange blossom special, 48 to 54, Manhattan to Miami. I worked in the dining car till Eisenhower built the interstates and jetliners sailed the skies and luxury trains were shuttered.

Gandhi and Martin Luther King. These days guns are everywhere, Lord, they shooting everything. I saw my first black president, made me so proud I cried.

0: Alrighty there, getting us to the top of our rounding in to the second of our 3 hours together here on KMRD Metaphysical Biscuit. And we just heard Madeline Bell, Your Smile, Courtney Santana, These Eyes, Mary Gaucher, Sometimes, Frida Payne, A Song for You, Steve Earle with Los Lobos, Volver a Celaya, and Mozart Gabriel, Road Drum. So we had a mix of some newly released and not, I think, covers of songs and some new songs. Mozart Gabriel is someone who mostly grew up around here, who's in Nashville. And we've heard some of his music before, their music. And we will certainly hear some of their new stuff another week. This is 96.9 FM, KMRD LP, Madrid, New Mexico. DJ Jules here with ya. Until 6 in the Mountain Zone, it's approaching 4. And Metaphysical Biscuit, hello, Sunday Bende, Domingo Chico, in the rhythm of 3s, or 6, or 9. So let's see, that was what we just heard there. What I was going to say also was the Steve Earle Los Lobos is this brand new, newly released collab. Those entities are up to with Margot Price going through her probably more accepted. I heard when Linda Ronstadt, I wasn't even born, had her singing songs in Spanish phase. Some people said things that I'm not even gonna go any further with, but I think it's cool that they're doing those things. More than cool, I think it's important. I think it's great. I think it's dope. Pienso que es muy buena. Hey, el Steve Earle creció a juntar con los lobos. Somebody like Steve Earle, who started where he started, winding up recording with Los Lobos. It's pretty darn cool. Not to mention Margot Price playing with a mariachi band. We didn't hear that this week. We have already. And it's new and there's probably more of it. But I don't know about this week. Can only do so much. Especially when I don't hush. And Courtney Santana was our guest not too long ago, and we'll be coming back through New Mexico. So I don't know if they're rumors so much as so her plans. I was sort of thinking of how to phrase that. Certainly when that involves a gig that I know of, I will let y'all know. And by the way, if anybody of you all out there ever wants to reach out to DJ Jules here, this is 96.9 FM, KMRD LP, Madrid, New Mexico. The phone in the studio that is best to call anytime but when I'm running my mouth, and anytime but between 3 and 6 most Sundays, is 505-473-9696. I'll repeat that in a minute. A lot of the people that are part of the show with their suggestions and requests or whatever do so via other means. I am very not hard to find intentionally on social medias and whatever else. So feel free to join that. Either the studio, don't call when I'm talking, call when you hear music, please. And if I don't answer, it's because I didn't hear it. So you should try again with a little break if you ever do call to request a song, to yell at me, to say nice things, to make a dedication, whatever. 505-473-9696. This is 96.9 FM, KMRDLP, Madrid, New Mexico. And once again, feel free to call, but you don't have to. 505-473-9696. And we're getting ready to get going on hour two of three of Metaphysical Biscuit here on this, August, summer, the 9th of August. The Stuffin' Things, Copin', Funky Groovin', No Jivin', Survivin' episode. And Frida Payne was not new. And Courtney Santa, that was it, These Eyes. And Madeline Bell, Your Smile. And now, let's get going here. 4 o'clock in the Mountain Zone on 96.9 FM.
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Didn't mean to start fading out old Garth's, what's that thing called? Accordion. Actually, I don't know. Was that? I think that was an accordion. That dude had like 917 billion keyboards. He could play everything. The last member of the band to shuffle off the motor coil. Anyway, that was the band painting a masterpiece, the 2021 remix. Keb Moe handing it over with the Soweto Gospel Choir and a classic from a guy named David Bowie, even though the number, 5 years, didn't quite turn out the rest of the song. Still resonates quite well. And what's in a number? Except for some numbers. gonna carry right on here. Switching it up a bit. So I figured I would stick with the 3 song, not 6 or 9, and then let you know. It might get a little different. Who knows? We will. If we keep listening to Metaphysical Biscuit here on 96.9 FM.

Gracias, gracias. Eso. Ay, ay, ay. All right, that was four sets of three to get us almost. To get us rounding in to the top of our third and final hour together here on Metaphysical Biscuit. Hello, Sunday Fun Day. You won't believe these songs. Come on down to the lot. These sales are amazing. You will definitely want the Truco. I don't know. Anyway, on this ninth Sunday Fun Day. I mean, you can't say Sunday Fun Day without a little bit of, you know. You won't believe these cars. Anyway, stuff and things, coping, funky, grooving, no driving, surviving. Episode of Metaphysical Biscuit. This is 96.9 FM, KMRD, LP, Madrid, New Mexico. That was from a day after I was born and too much math. 9 years earlier, April 25th, 1965, live Charo doing a medley of La Cucaracha y La Bamba, but now La Rubia. I don't know. I actually was picturing Yerba Mate called La Rubia, not whatever you might have thought I meant by La Rubia. So if you thought I meant something else, it's your fault, not mine. If I keep being ridiculous, we're never going to get through 12 songs to call back. Slipping Away, Brenda Lee, 73. Yes, I knew as soon as I started saying that it was going to have three rhymes. If you believe that, I'm not going to say what I was going to say. If you believe that, you believe a lot of things. Hardworking Americans, Stomp and Holler, although before that, in reverse order, we had the Tears from 56 Until the Die. I don't know if that's really called Until the Die.

gotten that title a little bit wrong. Until I die, until they die, until was he? I don't know. Why is somebody gonna die? Because we all do. Until the day I die, that's what was missing. If you really want to know, it's not interesting, but what happened there is sometimes the title, when I'm doing my list here and I copy and paste, it comes out all caps. And when I think I'm going to be able to do something slick, like type the title quickly from memory as I paste the rest, so rather than going back and getting rid of the caps, I don't like the all caps. I generally do something like I just did and get rid of a word I shouldn't. So I shouldn't do it that way. I should just deal with the caps. But you would think with all this technology, and maybe there is, and I don't know, but I know, there would be an easier way. You would think there would have already been, considering other things they can do with technology that we don't want them to, that you could highlight something all in caps and click one little button and make it not in caps. Now, if these twitchy, I'm not supposed to be talking about stuff. Somebody invent that. I'll say it positive. That'd be a good invention. D. White. One of you has turned us on to D. White. Indeed, a clean, crisp voice. Wagon Girl. And one of you turned us, at least me, on to, I now know what Rich Show and Flag are. Weh. It says Weh. And I don't think that was my mistake. I went back and looked. Rich Show and Flag Weh. I don't know what WIH is. Walking After Midnight. If you were wondering who was singing that song that you had heard, it wasn't Brenda Lee, who isn't probably who sung that, but similar-ish. That was Rich Show and Flag, apparently a South Dakota band popular in Minneapolis, which are probably closer in proximity than some people might realize, like me. Same thing with the fact that Cincinnati is across from Kentucky. If you don't ever think about it, it doesn't sound like it would be. This is 96.9 FM, KMRDLP, Madrid, New Mexico, 5 in the Mountain Zone. An hour left, and we had a song, we had a bunch of songs with various regional places in the title. That was Dallas, Jeremy Pinnell, and then as I had said, sort of the theme last week was the sadness and all that. This is the Rock and Roll Doctor. That was the Little Feet live in Holland in 76 doing the Doctor. And before that was For Blaze Foley, that song. I wonder if anybody recognized that. That was something that I just stumbled upon. Ian Noe, Jukebox Blues. I can't talk. Jukebox Blues for Blaze Foley. If you put For Blaze Foley in your song title or description, it's not going to be the whole world, but you're going to definitely get a specific attention. John Hyatt with a co-writer, Jerry Douglas, Mississippi Phone Booth, and then Pavement doing Walking to Baltimore, leaving the language on the street. Transport is arranged. Live, Europa, they make words out of those crazy. You can't trust anybody who went to the University of Virginia unless they're normal people. But the weirdos at UVA, we're weird, man. Anybody do radio at UVA, you ought to just not know. Especially if they have a PH in their name. As I've already made fun of myself in previous weeks. And no, I have no idea, and I don't want to, and I don't need to. I have enough to worry about what your MCM XCVII is, and I don't need you to describe Roman numerals. As a matter of fact, we studied so much Latin in high school, you can shove it. And the first one, speaking of Baltimore in high school, were Deer Tick, Baltimore Blues number one. And there's probably no real reason why Deer Tick have a song called Baltimore Blues number one, but they do. And I'm from Baltimore, and I played it for you. Those were the 12 songs that got us rounded into our third and final hour together here on 96.9 FM, Metaphysical Biscuit. And you may have heard of this next band. You may not have heard this particular tune, which is also part of what this show has been trying to be about. So here we go. More music on this radio station. Thank you.

1980, when everything was a little punk. Fighting. Meanwhile.

Alrighty there. We had two sets of three, and then we're going to carry right on with about a half hour left here. Metaphysical Biscuit on 96.9 FM. Jules is here with you. We just heard Redbone with Pete DePoe on the drums, Tennessee Girl. We had the instrumental from the movie Southern Comfort. Pretty cool, weird movie, by the way. By Ry Cooter. And Freedom Road from 71 by the Pharaohs. And then Jason Isbell with the 400 unit. Already got a remaster of their working class good tune, Something More Than Free. Oh, from the Windy City Soul record, Just For You. And I mumbled something about everything was punk in 1980. That was Tom Petty and the Heartbreakers live. Tom Petty claiming that Mike Campbell didn't know the chords. They probably had a giant fight after, since they played together for 30-some years after that. I'm sure it was damaging. So anyway, speaking of wind, which we weren't, but some wind and clouds and cooler temperatures would be nice. At least we have songs.

Alrighty there. That was one of you all who is had not been able to listen. We just helped get through some tech stuff. So that was Killer Diller, Loose Shoes. Thank you. Before that, the Neurons, Hurry Up Tomorrow. And the first of that trio, Gil Scott Heron, with Brian Jackson's Song of the Wind. And without much time left here, let's carry on.

0: All right, little instrumentals, and then gonna play one song and come back and say bye. So we've had Donny Hathaway, Valdez in the Country, Shaggy Yoda, Sweet Thing, and Billy Preston here, Out of Space. We are almost out of time, but we gotta end the show the way we're supposed to here. So here we go, and I'll be right back.
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0: us DJs aren't telling anybody what to do. We're just sharing. And then we leave.
1: That's right. And I sure would
0: like it. Little Feet Live, Willin. That's what it's called. Waiting for Columbus. Thank you. It is time to throw Jules out of here. DJ Ghost is ready. Stick around. That's right. Thank you. And I'm going to leave you with the transition. Thanks, Tim and Elizabeth Janice. August days amongst the Western Mountains. Thank you all for making this a special Metaphysics Whiskey Sunday Funday, Domingo Chico and the Rhythm Threes. Much love. As long as we're all still here, catch you next week. 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